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The great Phil Lynott and the boys from Dublin, Ireland, which still surprises me because when I was growing up, I had no idea these guys were from Ireland. I just thought they were a good old-fashioned meat, potatoes, rock and roll band.

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Have you heard the new one from the Rolling Stones? Are you aware of their new album, Foreign Tongues, and everything that happened this week? Because if you aren't, I'm going to play the Stones next and give you the lowdown with me, the Big Rig.

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I would love to see some old videos of those guys working, writing songs for that album in their parents' basement and the whole thing coming together. That's one of those things I've really wanted to see in that early day of John Bon Jovi's career with the rest of the band and it all coming together. We haven't seen it yet. Maybe

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1: Since we just talked about that guy in Great Britain who pulled a police car with his unit while his entire body was on fire for charity, I figured Highway to Hell might be appropriate. No, no, not like he's going there. But just kind of the whole visual, you know? It just sounds like risky and painful.

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1: Rocking through the nights with the Big Rig. I appreciate you doing it with me. Staying back out again on the road this year touring. Aaron Lewis will also be doing solo dates too. It's been a while as your Thursday night rocks on with the Big Rig.

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1: I saw this on the news. Looked it up online, too. The Iran war's economic shockwaves have now hit condoms. A company that makes 1 out of 5 condoms here in the U.S. has raised prices by 30% due to everything that's going on.

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Doc Freno with you on the third shift. It's the Red Eye Rock Lounge. Saw this online from study finds that 65% of Americans are picky about their water. I drink a lot of water. I guess

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1: I guess the videos online has to be pretty funny about these students at a Kansas high school. 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

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Well, it is Mother's Day this weekend. Well, this Sunday. But the whole weekend is Mother's Day, right? No, well, it's Sunday, and you still have some time, so not to worry if you didn't take care of Mom just yet. Here's Def Leppard. Step inside.

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We're a few minutes away from another keyword, your chance at winning $1,000, a grand in your hand. It's rock and roll. 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
5: Well, gloomy skies continue into Friday afternoon. Temperatures will still be comfortable into the upper 60s to low 70s. Rain showers will be mostly south of Interstate 20. We could have a few gusty thunderstorms in the mix through the evening hours. Another round of thunderstorms will come overnight into your Saturday. But for the majority of your Saturday plans, we will be mainly dry. Can't rule out a stray shower. Warm to low 80s by Mother's Day. I'm meteorologist Megan Hanna with Storm Team 12, exclusive local station for live Powerball and Mega Million drawings.
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1: Our favorite power trio from the Great White North, eh? 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

Z106.7, Jackson's classic rock, Guns N' Roses, who just kicked off their summer tour. How'd you like to go see them on tour on us? Tell you more about that in just a bit. 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

Z106.7, Jackson's Classic Rock. Aren't we all by this point? TGIF, we've almost made it. You keep working, you get home, we'll keep rocking. Here's you too.

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1: Dee Snider, Twisted Sister, you want to rock? You've come to the right place. Red Rider, Lunatic Fringe. Yeah, as I say, every morning, have my coffee, open up my iPad. What's going on? You go, yep, they are out there. Like he said, Aerosmith and Dream On. Mother's Day on Sunday, what's the plan? You're taking mom out for dinner, taking out for a nice thing. Listen, Mother's Day presents. No matter how many times she said, I don't want anything, don't believe that. She needs something. And if you get her like a waffle iron or a new vacuum or something, you suck. You know, you just do. Something that is completely useless, something that's really fun. What about a spa day? What about a free day? What about like anything that she would never, ever pick for herself? Take care of mom.
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1: Ken Dash, out rocking a Friday afternoon, the ride home. 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How about going to the opera? Freddie Mercury has our tickets. 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

D106.7, Jackson's classic rock. Guns N' Roses taking us to Paradise City this Friday night. We want to take you on the road to see them. Tell you more in a bit. Here's Nickelback. Never

0: NFL fans will soon know the schedules of their favorite teams. The league will unveil the full 2026 schedule next Thursday. Day one of the Saints rookie minicamp is in the books. First-round wide receiver Jordan Tyson was among the players on the field after signing his contract. And the Braves are back on the diamond tonight. They play the first of three games against the Dodgers in Los Angeles. I'm Frank Garrity.
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